You know, man, when I was a young man in high school, you believe it or not, I wanted to play football for the coach. And all those older guys, they said that he was mean and cruel, but you know, I want to play football for the coach. They said I was a little too lightweight to play linebacker, so I'm playing right end. I want to play football.

0: little children and rumble around beneath the bed. 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Can't help but get them stuck in their head. And then I take out some of your lifestyle. Could blame it on the beast of the night. You know it was me. Same as you know wrong and right.
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Three rows of pale brunettes protect him from the crowd, and a curtain is a patchwork of imitation vermilion, and a red ball hangs over the throne that has been found.

This is a scene on Main Street when John 50 comes to town. Yes, this is a scene on Main Street when John 50 comes to town. Crowds of every age, creed, and gender are abound. Senor Kitsch sings kiss, detailing each attendee's sins. The first time anteaters lose themselves in the wings. With vigor they scratch red spots, overwhelmed by their king. In all the world, there's no escape from this infernal din. In all the world, there's no escape from this infernal din. The children of Bethlehem, from all boys and girls, come listen to these, my eternal words. Judge not who you see by whatever they may say, but by their round eyes, lips, ears, and curves. A man is his country, your country is you. All bad is forewarned, all good will come true. These words are heard on Main Street when John 50 comes

tolerant, in soapbox usurped, his bone robed owns the tree stumps of the earth. No half-driven army will last long before he reads men who yearn for their own bloody glory.

That was a scene on Main Street when John 50 came to town. Yes, that was a scene on Main Street when John 50 came to town.

It was a gull on fire. Over morale, over law. The bell rings without a crier. For the dancers on the killing floor. Performing for the lawyer. Pounds of flesh in his pocket. No flames on his docket. The call with wounded view above the flame.

What did you do last night? Oh, I was out so late. Now I'm so tired. What did you do last night?

travel to Poland, deep part of Poland, and welcome to Greece. Journey to Yemen, crawling through deserts, wound up back home, hung over. Early next morning, I try to remember where I'd been the night before. Flies out from China, Rigas in Russia, parties in Palau, police. Famous in London, famous in Paris, famous in Tokyo, famous in New York, famous in Berlin, famous in Beijing, famous in Rio, famous in Rome, famous in Nassau, famous in Fungi, famous in Georgetown.

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And now we play a song by our bassist, Leroy Vinegar. 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So if you want to get with the groove, just go on and stretch out and let your feet stamp and whatever you want, just feel it. 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Here we go.